Engine 119, Squad 61, unconscious, 145 District, Eastbound 60, west of Fairway Drive, Engine 48, Squad 32, by AOS, 15111 Sandstone Street.

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Engine 173, ETIC BLS, 8500 Crenshaw, engine is called 100 in GLS, 1837 Pacific Coast Highway, engine 41, grass fire, westbound 105 at Central Avenue, engine squad 183 in GLS, 444 Alvarado Street, engine 80, squad 131 Chapel Collision ALS, northbound 14, just north of Crown Valley.

Are you responding to the bushfire in 80s District? This will now be the land incidents comm plan as follows. LAC V5, primary attack was LAC 7, V7 direct. Secondary attack was LAC V12 direct. 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Air to ground is LAC air to ground. Crew dozer is LAC crew 1, Victor 130.7000. LA repeating, all units responding to the brushfire in 80s district. This is now the land incident. 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LAC V5 direct. Current attack is LAC V7 direct. Secondary attack is LAC V12 direct. Air to ground is LAC air to ground. Crew dozer is LAC crew 1. Victor is 130.7000.

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Engine 194, Mahopper 2, entry EOS 2000, West Imperial Highway. Engine and Patrol 79, Squad 92, Diabetic ALS 36240, 52nd Street East.

Engine 95, respond with Engine 41 to a grass fire, westbound 105 at Central. Engine Patrol 79, Squad 92, diabetic ALS, 92 to District, 36240, 52nd Street East. Engine 159, Squad 158, sick ALS, 1921 West 146th Street, Engine 172, manual pool 1415, La Tejera Boulevard, Light Force 82, public assist 367, and one way.

Engine 148, respond with units en route from Manpower, Grass Fire, 41 District, westbound 105 at Central.

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Engine 35, fire alarm 16932, Valley View. Engine 89, outside investigation, Southbound 101, Southbound Chesterfield.

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Engine 173, entry BLS 808, Java Avenue.

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Engine 59, outside investigation, 9038 Glen Avenue. Engine Patrol 124, Child Collision BOS, Stevenson Ranch Parkway, cross of the old road.

13, engine 13, battalion 13, battalion 3, reported gas leak inside 163 district, 4650 Swanson Avenue, unit 303. Unit 3 responding, switch over to command 40.

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in June 38 flood, wearing 05 Esquan Avenue, in June 85 flood 64, medical rescue, Aero Casa Bonhill.

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26, we're sound with your engine to now a abdominal ALS, Hacienda across the Elliott. Engine 86, squad 64, current 762, traffic collision ALS, westbound 210, east of San Dimas. Engine is squad 32, unconscious, 427, east Lee Drive, point 158, abdominal BLS, 1, correction, 95 district, 1151, Redondo Beach Boulevard. Engine 171, squad 172, seizure, Florence, Custom Market. Engine 165, squad 16, sick ALS, 8176, Savelle Avenue and a half. Engine squad 49, chest pain, 14645 on 2nd Avenue.

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flight force 170, current 158, engine 173, engine 9, engine 16, engine 162, engine 159. Squad 173, battalion 20, battalion 18, reported apartment structure fire, 14th district, 1122, West 89th Street, all units assigned, utilize command 40. Engine 3, Psychological Rescue, BOS 1501, Downey Road, Clinton Squad 161, Seizure, 21th District, 3737, West 144th Street.

Clint 147, Engine 41, Engine 148, Engine 54, Engine 57, Squad 147, Battalion 13, reported structure fire 147 District 12010 Nevada Avenue. All units assigned, come up on Command 42. Squad 7, overdose, Doheny, Crossing Santa Monica, Engine 95, Squad 41, seizure, 41 District, 1928, El Segundo, Engine 36, fire alarm with reset, 1123 West, 223rd Street.

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0296 BLS 6025 Shoal Street. 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

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Engine 117, code 135, entry LS, 2355, Kildare Street.

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Checkpoint 161, squad 14, sick person, 13300, South Hawthorne Boulevard, unit 1106, PDN Rock. Engine Patrol 91, squad 87, chest tank, 1156, South 7th Avenue,

Engine 173, squad 171, difficulty breathing, 1041 South Prairie Avenue. 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

in 136, squad 134, difficulty breathing, 2214, West Avenue in November 8. Engine 763, RA 761, choking. 6871, Oriole Avenue. Engine in squad 986, person, 9230, Mandale Street.

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33 with engines 84 and 112 for traffic collision. West Avenue G Golf, 70th Street West. 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

Jefferson 105, squawk 10, exposure 2709 East Jefferson Street. Engine 159, investigation inside 162th District, 14135 South Cerise Avenue, Unit 224.

engines 114, 134, 135, 117, quit 24, squad 93, battalion 11, structure fire 92's district, East Avenue Q, Quebec 14, 96th Street East, utilize command 13.

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Station 1, Squad 50, injury, 1142, north of Van Pelt Avenue. Call 147 BLS traffic collision, Long Beach Boulevard, Martin Luther King Jr. Boulevard, Sheriff en route. Call 116 fire alarm, 95th District, 13200 South Avalon Boulevard, Unit 227.

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Engine 233, VLS Traffic Collision, East Avenue H at North Division Street.

Internet Squad 84, chest pain, 4833 West Avenue, K10. 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

Engine Patrol 132, Engine 123, Water Tender 128, vehicle fire on the freeway 132 District, northbound 14 south of exit 15, Agua Dulce Canyon Road. 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

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Light Force 170, outdoor fire, South Crenshaw Boulevard at West 111th Place. 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

Engine 33 ALS, sick person, 44209 Cedar Avenue. Engine 168 Squad 87 ALS, traffic collision southbound 605 north of the 60 freeway.

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Engine 118 squad 87 ALS traffic collision 91 district East Colima Road at South Hacienda Boulevard. Engine and patrol 129 outdoor fire North Division Street at East Avenue K4. Engine and squad 116 ALS traffic collision South Tamsif Avenue at East Victoria Street.

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Internet Squad 36, ALS traffic collision south of Vermont Avenue and west 223rd Street. Internet Patrol 132, BLS 6 person, 14830 Daisy Meadow Street.

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Enter 162 squad 161 ALS traffic collision eastbound 105 at Vermont Avenue.

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Engine in squad 36, point 127, battalion 7, traffic collision persons trapped in 36's district, 223rd Street, cross of Cone Lane. 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

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Engine 102, 6 ALS, 926, Mary Hurst.

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Engine and Patrol 129, Squad 134, chest pain, Sierra Highway, CrossFit, East Avenue, and...

Glenwood 47, inside investigation, 41th District, 11815, Bloomington Avenue. Engine and Patrol 97, Squad 151, SICK ALS, 901, East Olaf Avenue.

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Engine 31 outside investigation, 7101 Eastern Grand Theft.

Engine and water tender 130, engine 84, grass fire in 130th District, West Avenue K, cross of 100 and 10th Street West. Engine 233, traffic collision BLS, Division Street, cross of East Avenue I.

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Traffic collision, ELS, Carson Street, Crawford, Alameda Street.

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Incident Squad 90, traffic collision, northbound 605, south of Valley Boulevard, CHP en route. 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

Engine 95, squawk 116, Chevy, 16305, South Parent Avenue. Engine 162, squawk 14, sick persist, 11239, Southwestern Avenue, 14th District.

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Engine 131, traffic collision BLS, 30th Street East at East Avenue S, Sheriff and Route.

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brush fire 61 at Sixth Street, Kurt Way at Pierre Road. All units stand by for a comm plan. All units responding to the reported brush fire in 61 Sixth Street. This is going to be the bar incident. Command is LA County B5, primary attack LA County B7 direct, secondary attack LA County B12 direct, air to ground LA County air ground, crew dozer LA County crew 1, Victor 130.7000. LA repeating all units responding to the brush fire in 61 Sixth Street. This is the bar incident. Command is LA County B5, primary attack LA County B7 direct, secondary attack LA County B12 direct, air to ground LA County air to ground, crew dozer LA County crew 1, Victor 130.7000. 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

Engine up, patrol 144, squad 89, difficulty breathing. 31570, Agora Road, unit number 2. 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

Engine 173, squall 171, sick ALS, 1007, Myrtle Avenue. 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

Call firefighter engine 112, engine 130 outside investigation, 110th Street West at West Avenue E. LA repeating for call firefighter engine 112 with engine 130 outside investigation, 110th Street West at West Avenue E. Engine 761, wires down, 1442 5th Street. Engine is called 182, unconscious, 500 Vinton Avenue at the Calvary Church. Engine is called 87, unconscious, 14440 Moxon Street.

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Command remains LA County V2. 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Secondary attack, V12 direct. Air to ground is LA County air to ground. Crew Dozenet is LA County Crew 1. Victor frequency 130.7000. Angeles is also sending a first alarm.

reported brush fire at 150's area on the off-ramp of the northbound 14 freeway at Golden Valley Road. That's the northbound 14 freeway at Golden Valley Road. Timeout, 1108. This will be a V2 response. Unit's responding to the brush fire in 150's area. This will now be the Kate.

Engine Squad 164 choking, 6351 Regent Street. 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

24, Squad 84, injured ALS, 39055 25th Street West at the football field. 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

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Engine 171, gas leak outside, 173 District, 7901 West Boulevard.

Engine 81, respond to the brush fire. In 132's district, northbound 14, north of Sand Canyon Road. Come up on LA County V2. Engine 101, squad 183, medical rescue, Sheridan Avenue at San Bernardino Avenue, PD route. Engine and patrol 124, correction, engine, patrol, and squad 124, injury ALS, 73 district, 23413 at Lyons Avenue, unit 8. Quill 185, squad 182, difficulty breathing, 1753 Bainbridge Street. Engine and squad 37, injury ALS, 38780, Orchid View Place. Unit 117.

Engine and Patrol 79, Assault, 114th District, 40657, 172nd Street East, Sheriff on scene, clear to enter.

Engine 1214 unconscious, 1025 at west 109th place. 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

0: 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Engine 108, move out to cover fire station 128. Engine 156, move out to cover fire station 150. Engine 131, move out to cover fire station 81. LA repeating, engine 74, move out to cover fire station 111. Engine 108, move out to cover fire station 128. 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

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Engine 76, squall 149, CKLS, 126 is district, 26877 Turney Road, Unit 2. 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

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Engine Squad 21, traffic collision ALS. Northbound 405, south of Inglewood Avenue.

reported brush fire, 81's district, northbound 14 north of Agua Dulce Canyon Road. All units switch over to LA County V3.

Quinn 762, RA 761, SICK ALS, 3800 Bradford Street, Unit 127. Engine 18, outside investigation, 750 South Isis Avenue. Engine 85, 12151, Bleeding ALS, 435 East Gladstone Street, Unit 246.

attention, 33 squall 135, cardiac arrest, 214 West Lancaster Boulevard. All units responding to the reported brush fire in 81's district. This is the Dillon incident. Command is LA County B3. Primary attack, LA County B10 direct. Secondary attack, LA County B12 direct. Air to ground, LA County air to ground. Crew dozer, LA County crew 2. Victor 130.7000, LA repeating. All units responding to the brush fire in 81's district. This is the Dillon incident. Command is LA County B3. Primary attack, LA County B10 direct. Secondary attack, LA County B12 direct. Air to ground, LA County air to ground. Crew dozer, LA County crew 2. Victor 130.7000. Engine and patrol 120, fire alarm, 119th district, 21400, Pathfinder Road. Engine 159, squall 158, seizure, 14102, Ardeth Avenue, apartment 4. Engine and squad 163, choking, 6320, Pine Avenue, in front of the fire station. Engine and patrol 120, cancel. Engine and patrol 120, cancel.

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engine 131, respond to the Zealand incident, northbound 14, north of Agua Dulce Canyon Road. 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

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Engine 41, squad 14, traffic collision ALS. Eastbound 105 at Long Beach Boulevard.

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Engine 2160 LS, 4238 and a half, west 168th Street, in the back house.

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Engine 84, back main 130th District, 100th Street West at West Avenue J. Quint 29, Squad 87, injury ALS, 1417 East Darrow Highway. 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

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Engine and Patrol 91, sick ALS, 1156 South 7th Avenue.

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Engine 57, Squad 31 difficulty breathing. 8601 Elberg Street. 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

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Engine 17, 1240 traffic collision ALS, Weston Avenue at Washington Boulevard, Sheriff and Route.

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Engine Squad 3, traffic collision ALS, northbound 5, south of Indiana Street. 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

168, squad 87, traffic collision ALS, westbound 10, east of Peck Road, CHP en route. Engine 34, squad 30, unconscious, 20604, Pioneer Boulevard.

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Engine 75, squad 124, sick ALS, 25560 Fountain Glen, unit 205.

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Battalion 20, Section 6, response to the LAX, standby, 8900 Emerson Avenue. Utilize traffic on LA County Avenue.

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Engine at Quint 27 at battalion 3, respond to the structure fire. 4866, 60th place. That's 4866, 60th place. You cross this heliotrope. Timeout, 1328. 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

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Engine 23, squad 98, sick person. 15939 Beta Avenue.

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Your cross is Hacienda. Timeout 1333. 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Quentin Squad 161, sick person. 4380 West 132nd Street, Apartment 26.

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Engine and Squad 36, Person 12537, Vicente Place.

Engine 143 with squad 149 already en route to the seizure 76 is area 76 out of service on a drill. 29340, the old road. Engine 105 squad 10, chest pain, 2640 Madison Street.

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Difficulty breathing. 2701 Mountain View Drive. Engine 6, pull fire. 24228 Crenshaw Boulevard. 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

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Timeout, 1405. This will be a Command 20 response. Engine 148, squad 164 and 147th area. Sick person in Dubuque dialysis. 3600 block of MLK. Engine 101 inside investigation, 120 West Bonita Avenue.

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Engine at Squad 164, Huntington Park Police on scene, cardiac arrest. 6815 Seville Avenue, apartment F Foxtrot. 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

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Engine 146, squad 61, sick person, 20533, Amherst Drive.

at 185 squad 183, traffic collision westbound 60 east of Phillips Ranch Road. Engine 108 squad 111, person bleeding, 21010 Alamitos Drive. Quint 28 squad 40, difficulty breathing at Marie Callender's, 12402 Washington Boulevard.

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Choking victim. At the Santa Fe Dam wreck area, parking lot number 3, 15501 East Arrow Highway. Engine 68, pushing route,

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Engine 96, 911 hang up. 10912, Carmenita Road.

Medic engine 33, hip injury, 44133 10th Street West. Engine 26 only, traffic collision PLS with Sheriff and route to the intersection of Sunset Avenue, cross of Temple Avenue.

Engine 27, Squad 39 with East LA Sheriff and Route 10, the unconscious person at the intersection of Slauson Avenue, cross from Telegraph Avenue. Engine 36 only, in 6's area, psychiatric emergency, BLS, stage for Sheriff and Route 249-25 Walnut Street,

Engine Squad 172 took a fall at the intersection of La Brea Avenue, cross of 64th Street. Engine 116, BOS hand injury, 19800 Main Street.

engine 57, squad 54 is CHP en route, medical rescue, southbound 710 north of Rosecrans. Engine 86, squad 151, medical rescue in front of the Stater Brothers at the intersection of Route 66, cross of Lone Hill Avenue.

Engine 1, Squad 3, difficulty breathing, 202 North Kern Avenue, apartment 230. 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

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Engine 48 available and responding with Squad 32 to the unconscious. 15501 Arrow Highway. Point 185, sick person BLS, 2260 Titus Avenue. Engine 121, medical alarm, 557 Brigante Drive. Engine 96, Squad 20, in 49's area, traffic collision at the intersection of Valley View Avenue, crossing Rosecrans Avenue, Sheriff and Route.

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At Santa Fe Dam wreck area, restroom number 2, near the fishing dock, 15501 Arrow Highway. Engine 42 to the wires down, 9146 Telstar. Engine 90, Rich, make that engine 9 with Quint 147 stuck elevator 16th area, 2268 Firestone Boulevard. Engine 191, Squad 191, La Habra 1 to the unconscious, 1233 La Habra Boulevard.

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At the intersection of 102nd Street across the Hawthorne Boulevard. Engine 24, Squad 37, allergic reaction, 430 West Palmdale Boulevard, Unit 236.

Reported structure fire 16. Engine 9, engine at squad 16, quad 147, engine 41, engine 164, and battalion 13. To the structure fire. 1816 Firestone Boulevard, that's 1816 Firestone Boulevard, your cross street is Holmes. Timeout 1522, this will be a Command 40 response.

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LA City FR 64 on scene. Outdoor fire westbound 105 at Central Avenue. FR 64 is on scene on the street side, 11524 Central Avenue. 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

It's a 22 squad 50 sick person in the lobby of East LA Sheriff, 5019 3rd Street. Engine 162 squad 161 to the unconscious, 3746 West 118th Street.

Engine 164 only, sick person BLS, 6330 Rugby Avenue, Unit 517. Engine 186, squad 101 to the unconscious, 210 East Foothill Boulevard. Engine 3, squad 50, sick person, 5035 First Street. Engine 169, report a pole fire, Almonte Police on scene, 4901 Santa Anita Avenue.

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Copter 22, respond to the beach incident. 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

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Northbound 605 at Carson Street. 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

1.3 only, sick person BLS in one's area, 3600 Cesar Chavez Avenue. Engine 102, squad 101, allergic reaction, 492 Norwich Drive.

Engine 20 outdoor fire at a homeless encampment, 11157 Main Stone Avenue. Engine 31, sheriff on scene, fire department clear to enter at the assault, 15349 Hunsaker Avenue. Engine 87, outside investigation, 2970 Workmanville Road.

Engine 233, residential alarm, 45403 8th Street East. Engine 163 with Sheriff Brown, grass fire at the intersection of Clara Street, across the Wilcox.

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Engine 116, Squad 36, sick person, 19314 Fairman Avenue.

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Engine 145 Squad 119 Chesapeake, 2705 Gallio Avenue. 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

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Old San Gabriel Canyon Road, cross of San Gabriel Canyon Road.

Engine 112, engine 130, water tender 130, Kern County engine 15, respond to the grass fire in 112's area at the intersection of 110th Street West, Crossham Avenue, D Delta. LA repeating, engine 112, Coleman, respond with 130s and Kern County engine 15 to the grass fire in your district, 110th Street West, Crossham Avenue, D Delta. Engine 136, squad 84, allergic reaction, 3850 Rancho Vista Boulevard, unit 12.

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Engine 41, Squad 14, to the fall. 905 El Segundo Boulevard. Life Force 82 only, sick person BLS, sheriff on scene. At the intersection of Angeles Crest Highway, cross street to Harder Lane.

units responding to the grass. The incident in 112th District, this is going to be on command, LA County V5, primary attack LA County V10 direct, secondary attack LA County V12 direct, air to ground, LA County air to ground. Crew dozer, LA County Crew 1, Victor 130.7000. LA repeating, all units responding to the grass B incident in 112th District. Command is LA County V5, primary attack, LA County V10 direct, secondary attack, LA County V12 direct, air to ground, LA County air to ground. Crew dozer, LA County Crew 1, Victor 130.7000.

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Engine 33, Copter 22, Helitanker 47, Crew 13, 1 Superintendent 22, Battalion 17. The domino incident in 112's area has now been balanced to a full first alarm brush fire. Engine 112 reports 5 to 10 acres of light grass, moderate rate of spread. This will be a V5 response. Engine 165 automatic alarm, 2728 Liberty Boulevard, Quint 33, Squad 134 and 130's area, difficulty breathing. 44233 Marbella Street, engine and squad 163 to the unconscious, 6630 Alamo Avenue.

Quinton Squad 161 to the dogbite, 4479 West 132nd Street. Engine 43 Squad 119, sick person at the intersection of 1st Street cross of Workman in 26th area. Engine on patrol 144, snake in the yard, number 88 Sherwood Drive. Squad 19 with Light Force 82 on scene, sick person on the crest at Harder Lane. 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

Fellow Tanker 55, engine of patrol 129, respond to the domino incident in 112's area. 110th Street West, Cross of Avenue D Delta. This will be an LA County V5 response.

Battalion 22, move up and cover Battalion 11 at Station 129. 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

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This will be an LA County V5 response. 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

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LA repeating emergency move-ups for the domino incident as follows. Engine 108 to 84s, engine 132 to 130s, engine 150 to 129s, engine 75 to 132s, engine 65 to 75s. LA clear. 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